Jackie sees the colors of green, but never envies the fame. Adjusts her brush and mutters her favorite song to sing. She'll stop and start again.

0: Supercalifragilisticexpialidocious. 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
1: Mother Earth is pregnant for the third time. Because, ladies and gentlemen, you have knocked her up. I have tasted the minds of the maggots of the universe. But I was not offended, for I knew I had to rise above it all or drown in my own

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Are you with me? 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Build a bridge, shine a light. Build a bridge, shine a light. 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Build a bridge, shine a light. 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Make something beautiful. Don't cancel or scrap a scribbly crayon on a paper. Make something beautiful and see somebody. Give it to somebody. I'm not being corny, this shit is real. Live for peace, live for love. Live for peace, live for love. Live for peace, live for love. It's all we got. See the God in everyone, come on.

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And everything besides love is cowardice. You want to be brave, you want to be tough. Peace and love is the toughest, hardest thing you can do. Build a bridge, it's where the courage is. Build a bridge, it's where the courage is. 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
1: 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And this is my son, Jabril, next to me. 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

0: magnetic, study mathematics. 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And the propane is premium, knocking like EDM, coming like them to know what type of league we in. If you move funny, I'ma move like a comedian. The G's embedded, love treason, but hate a traitor like Caesar said it. It was never love, I was seen as leverage. Yeah.
1: I get what I ask for, work every night, made a step on the dance floor. It came with a stamp like a passport, Honda passport, made it run like the Black Forest. 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

s'en moque, quand on moque, c'est pas le même code. 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Charles Mose is on microphone. 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

0: Ok, vas-y, garde ça, mais je fais une autre.
1: All right, baby, here we go with another call out of the stations. Can you dig it? Answer the phone, dummy.
2: Pinky's Pizza.
1: Yeah, listen, you got any more of those secret agent spy scopes?
2: Hip parade on the stethoscope.
1: No, the secret agent spy scope, man. That pulls in the moon, the stars, the planets, and the satellites, and the spacemen.
2: You must have the wrong number, partner.
3: If you want to jitter jive, bust a

And we'd like to stay with Hallett Smith for a moment and do one another piece by him, but this time arranged by our own Joe Roccasano. This is kind of a cute little thing in seven. It's called Seven Up.

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But the man with $2 million is grappin' for more and more, like the guy with $3 million who's unhappy 'cause it isn't four. 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

she's around, I just feel so good. 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